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6: You become what you think about. You become what you think about.
7: If you can get a mental image of the person you would most like to become, begin now to act as that person would act in everything you do. Gradually, imperceptibly, you will actually become that person.
8: Believing in yourself may be the most important thing in life.
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1: Don't really let anybody take away that dream from you.
9: I always knew that I would be successful. It was never a question of whether or not I would be successful. It was just a matter of time.
8: Because if you don't believe in yourself, then nobody else is going to believe. And you can do anything. You can do anything.
9: And you're born with the feeling that you're special. I know that sounds, and this isn't bold or anything.
10: Yeah,
9: I mean, you really have a feeling that you are here for something. And some people don't have that feeling. And when you have that feeling, you know. And it's a matter of just pacing yourself and learning as much as you can learn until the time comes when you're out there.
5: Everything that you think about, you become. Thoughts lead to actions. Actions lead to behaviors. Behaviors leads to lifestyle. Lifestyle determines your destiny. So everything begins in the mind. If you can control and wield your mind, you can very much determine your destiny.
11: I truly believe we are all equal as human beings. If we are obsessed with something and we truly pursue our passion with everything we have, regardless of anything else, if you are obsessed, work hard, put in the time, you will succeed.
12: Take the biggest f***ing risks of your entire life right now. Remember, you have time.
13: And when you don't try and you wake up at 65 years old, you're a lot angrier than if you'd failed. You know, it's really easy to be 65 years old and go, I tried to do that, just couldn't do it. You'll really be mad if you go, I think I could have done that, but I didn't try.
14: You're 21, 22, 23 years old, right? You don't have to figure it out right now.
15: And now is the time to take risk.
16: Right now, whoever's listening to this, if you wrote a book right now about your life and you gave it to someone, would it change their life for the better? If not, yeah, get to work.
17: You should push yourself beyond your limits of tolerance in your 20s to find out where it is. How much can you work? How disciplined can you become? Like, can you work 12 hours a day? Can you work 8 hours a day? Can you work 3 hours a day? Like, flat out. Where's your limit? And how much work can you do and how much socialization? You should find out. Push yourself past and then back off to that point where it's optimally sustainable.
15: You don't have kids. As you get older, your obligations increase. And once you have a family, you start taking risks, not just for yourself, but for your family as well. It gets much harder to do things that might not work out. So now is the time to do that before you have those obligations. So I would encourage you to take risks now. Do something bold.
14: Because once you find something you love to do, that's when the magic happens. Because when you're able to find something you love to do, then you can start focusing on how can I be great at this? And it's rare when people quit things they're great at.
18: Go right through it. Like right through it. Feel it. Be in it. Don't avoid it. Go completely in it. Feel everything and then go right through it and get out the other end.
19: This is all about heart and spirit.
20: So today, don't think about it. Don't talk about it. Don't wish for it. Go for it. Dive. Move. Start. Act. Trust me. It's the only way to get there.
7: Never say you can't do it. Say I haven't done it yet. I haven't done it yet. And that's true with everything. It's like there's nothing that you can't do. You may not have done it yet. We don't know if you can do it or not until you

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PUC is informing members of the public that there will be interruption in electricity supply tomorrow, Tuesday, 28th of July at Bilaza in the vicinity of the church, Kempinski, Art Gallery and Anskolet from 9 a.m. to 3 p.m. As a result, residents in the Soleil and Damliwa areas may experience water interruption or low water pressure while the work is in progress. Wednesday, 29th of July, at Takamaka in the vicinity of Plenes Dental and Hermitage in the vicinity of SBC and PUC treatment plant from 9 a.m. to 1 p.m. As a result, residents in Hermitage, Forinois, Belvedere, La Louise, up to Bassembly areas may experience water interruption or low water pressure while the work is in progress. Thursday, 30th of July, Gontans in the vicinity of the school, housing estate, clinic and HOP from 9 a.m. to 3 p.m. At the Tea Factory, Mont Blanc, Mission, Salazie, L'Exil, Copolia Lodge, Sans Souci, 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Copolia, Belair, Fiba and Forénois areas may experience water interruption or low water pressure while the work is in progress. These interruptions are necessary to allow PUC to undertake work on the overhead lines. Every effort will be made to restore supply as soon as possible. PUC would like to thank its customers for their understanding. Avec ça, nous terminons l'annonce et message pour ce lundi. Bon matin.

0: Before today, Monday, the 27th of July, presented by Rita Jubera-Wena. The Ministry of Health has wrapped up consultations on Mahe with healthcare workers on its proposed healthcare reform program. The final session brought staff together to share ideas on improving patient care and strengthening the health system under the theme, The New Era of Care, Reform with Heart. The ministry says feedback from health workers will help shape the reforms. Consultations will continue on Parlen Nadig with a final report expected in September. The Department of Environment is set to take a close look at new plans for a hotel development on the former Reef Hotel site. The property has been owned by Mauritian developers since 2019.
1: Plans to redevelop the former Reef Hotel at Ansopin have reached another milestone, nearly a year after the old hotel was demolished. The site was purchased in 2019 for $6 million by a UAE-based company with Mauritian owners, together with another Mauritian company. The developers are proposing a modern 200-room hotel with sports and leisure facilities. An earlier proposal unveiled in 2022 included two reclaimed islands with additional guest rooms. However, the element was later dropped following concerns raised by several individuals and organizations during the environmental assessment process. The Department of Environment says the project's environment impact assessment has been completed and public components have been reviewed. Director General for Waste Enforcement and Permits, Sharon Jerry, says the responsible officers will now analyze the findings before submitting recommendations to the planning authority for its decision.
0: One of the Seychelles' newest luxury hotels is looking to grow its local workforce ahead of its official opening. Gardens Hills Resorts and Spa in Beauvallon has launched a recruitment drive to hire more Seychellois in a variety of roles. Dominique Motti has this report.
2: Gardens Hill Resort and Spa, located at Quincy Hill at Beauvallon, continues to welcome our guests. Whilst the resort prepares for higher visitor numbers and its official opening, management is recruiting additional Seychellois staff. Managing Director Maxime Rachel says the hotel is looking to strengthen the number of Seychellois within its workforce by filling positions in several departments.
3: The main objective of today's job search is to give us the possibility to explore the potential market of the local talent pool. It's very important for us as a local a property in the Seychelles, to ensure that we recruit as many local as possible.
2: Mr. Rachel says the resort offers attractive employment conditions, including meals, uniforms, incentives, and other staff benefits.
0: In international news, violence is escalating in the occupied West Bank. Palestinian officials say Israeli settlers set fire to two mosques, cars and farmland overnight. Just days after clashes that killed four Palestinians and two Israelis, the Israeli military says police are investigating the attacks, while Israel says more than 130 people have been arrested in a counter-terrorism operation. Prime Minister Benjamin Netanyahu has vowed strong action following the deadly violence. And it is with that we've come to the end of the summary. I thank you for your attention and wish you a very pleasant day.

5 minutes past 7 a.m. and we take a look at the weather forecast for this Monday, 27th of July 2026. And according to Met Office, for today we're expecting sunny intervals with showers, and the wind will be blowing from a southeast direction to at a speed of 25 to 40 kilometers per hour, and can even reach up to a maximum of 60 kilometers per hour. And maximum temperature for the day will be between 28 to 29 degrees Celsius, whereas humidity will be between 75 to 80%, and the state of the sea will be rough, whereas for the tide movement we'll be experiencing low tide at 8:57 this morning at a height of 0.7 meter, and high tide will be at 3:42 in the afternoon at a height of 1.6 meter, and the next low tide will be tonight at 10:50 in the evening at a height of 0.5 meter. And finally, the sun rose at 6:28 this morning and is expected to set tonight at 6:22. And that's the weather forecast, ladies and gentlemen, for this Monday, 27th of July.

0: agrégat à l'Ole Monde et sa programme qui l'ouvre une actualité qui prédomine la scène internationale.
1: The United States military began major combat operations in Iran. Our objective is to defend the American people by eliminating imminent threats from the Iranian regime.
2: Cuban authorities are reporting a deadly encounter in Cuban territorial waters between Cuban border guard troops and people on a speedboat that was registered in Florida.
3: At least 73 people are dead in Mexico's attempt to capture notorious cartel kingpin El Mencho and the violent aftermath of his death. They include 25 Mexican National Guard members killed in six separate attacks.
4: The former Prince Andrew being the first royal to be arrested for over three centuries.
0: Pas manqué, vous jouez Michel Victor, un lundi les mois, à partir de 7h30 soir, le Radio CCO.

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The Valedmi gardens. Amazing forests. 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

Forinoy from 9 a.m. to 3:30 p.m. As a result, residents in Mont Blanc, Port-Glo, Forinoy, Rochon, Sans Souci, Salazie, L'Exil, Copolia, Bel Air, Fiba, and Forinoy areas may experience water interruption or low water pressure while the work are underway. These interruptions are necessary to allow PUC to undertake work on the overhead lines. Every effort will be made to restore supply as soon as possible. PUC would like to thank its customers for their understanding. Voilà, c'est avec ça qui m'en termine l'annonce et message.

the legendary Kenny Rogers with The Gambler. In fact, it is a country classic released back in 1978. And the song's message, if you have listened to it carefully, it is about knowing when to take chances and when to walk away. In fact, this particular song, The Gambler by Kenny Rogers, it is one of the most beloved songs in country music. So stay with us here on Radio Cécile. Plenty more great songs coming your way. And next is by Rema and Selena, Selena Gomez. And the song is Calm Down, a song released back in 2022.

0: Lunch, lundi à vendredi sur les ondes de Radio Cécile.
1: On a warm summer's evening, on a train bound for nowhere, I met up with a gambler. 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

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PUC is informing members of the public that there will be interruption in electricity supply tomorrow, Tuesday the 28th of July, at Belaza, in the vicinity of the church, Kempinski, Art Gallery, and Onsolet from 9 a.m. to 3 p.m. And as a result, residents in the Onsoleil and Damlewa areas may experience water interruption or low water pressure while the works are underway. And on Wednesday, the 29th of July, at Takamaka, in the vicinity of Planus Dental and Hermitage, in the vicinity of SBC and PUC treatment plant, from 9 a.m. to 1 p.m. And as a result, residents in Hermitage, Forêt Noire, Belvedere, La Louise up to Bassin Bleu areas may experience water interruption or low water pressure while the works are underway. And on Thursday, the 30th of July, Contence in the vicinity of the school, housing estate clinic, and Ethiopie from 9 a.m. to 3 p.m. And at the Tea Factory, Mont Blanc, Mission, Salazie, L'Exil, 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Rochon, Sans Souci, Salazie, L'Exil, Copolia, Bel Air, FIBA, and Forêt Noire areas may experience water interruption or low water pressure while the works are underway. And these interruptions are necessary to allow PUC to undertake works on the overhead lines. And every effort will be made to restore the supply as soon as possible. And PUC would like to thank its customers for their understanding. And that's it for the announcements and messages for this Monday, the 27th of July, 2026.

0: A very good evening to you all. The news bulletin for this Monday, 27th of July, with Milena Albe. The headlines: Seychelles signs new protocol under the Sustainable Fisheries Partnership Agreement with the European Union. The Ministry of Employment and Human Resource Planning officially launched its annual Productivity Awareness Week. The National Assembly launched a Parliamentary Service Week with an interactive dialogue between Speaker Azarel Enesta and students from Anse Etoile and Bello Primary Schools at the National Assembly headquarters. The University of Seychelles and the Save Our Seas Foundation have renewed their Memorandum of Understanding, reinforcing their partnership with new initiatives and collaborative plans. International news: Ugandan Olara Otunnu, a former senior United Nations official, has become the seventh candidate in the race to become the next UN Secretary General. And Iran says it still controls the Straits and rejects talks about following Trump's halt to bombing campaign. And now for the details. Seychelles signs new protocol under the Sustainable Fisheries Partnership Agreement with the European Union. The Republic of Seychelles and the European Union, EU, today signed a new protocol for the implementation of the Sustainable Fisheries Partnership Agreement in Brussels. This four-year agreement ensures a vital economic continuity for Seychelles by directly safeguarding local maritime jobs, boosting port activity, and injecting millions of rupees into the national economy, while also supporting the development of the country's local fishing industry. Under the terms of the new protocol, up to 30 EU purse seine vessels and 8 longline vessels will be granted access to Seychelles' exclusive economic zone. In return, the EU will provide a total financial contribution of approximately 23 million euro, around 373 million rupees, over the four-year period. Of this amount, 3 million euro per year, 12 billion euro in total, is specifically earmarked to support, strengthen, and further develop Seychelles' local fisheries sector. The Ministry of Employment and Human Resource Planning officially launched its annual Productivity Awareness Week. This year's activities are being held under the theme Transforming Productivity Through Technological Advancement and Artificial Intelligence. Productivity Week was officially launched by the Minister for Employment and Human Resource Planning, Edith Alexander, during a small opening ceremony. Following the ceremony, participants took part in a workshop focusing on the sub-theme Advancing Productivity in the AI and Technology Era. The session was designed to equip them with practical skills and knowledge to assess, adopt, and use artificial intelligence responsibly while promoting human judgment, accountability, and ethical decision-making in the workplace.
1: As we navigate this rapid technological evolution, we must ensure that its benefits reach every Seychellois. It is our responsibility to foster an environment where they can unlock their creativity while ensuring their job security. By balancing technological advancement with social responsibility, we can create a future where progress and compassion work hand in hand. As we launch Productivity Awareness Week 2026, I call upon policymakers, educators, entrepreneurs, and citizens to take ownership of this transformation. Let us commit to learning, adapting, and innovating together. Let us invest in research, education, and partnership that will secure our nation's place in the global digital economy. For the future that we want, we must actively shape together. Through initiatives like this workshop, we can promote AI as a force for productivity and prosperity and human progress in Seychelles. Beyond 2 days' workshop, other activities during the week will deepen awareness and inspire action.
0: The National Assembly launched its parliamentary service week with an open dialogue between the National Assembly Speaker, Azarel Enesta, and a group of students from Anse Etoile and Bellou Primary School. The session was held at the National Assembly headquarters. The initiative, titled A Conversation with the Speaker, provided young participants with an opportunity to discuss parliament, democracy, and the role of youth in a national

0: a memorandum of understanding introducing new plans and initiatives to strengthen their partnership. Following years of successful collaboration and hard work, both organizations say the renewed agreement will bring significant benefits to the University of Seychelles as well as the Save Our Seas Foundation. The agreement was renewed today during a short ceremony held at the University of Seychelles Montfleury campus in the lecture room. The partnership between the two organizations has been in place since 2011. The renewed agreement has been formalized to provide more students with the opportunity to access the research center and gain a better understanding of how scientific research projects are carried out. Chief Executive Officer of the Save Our Seas Foundation, James Lee, said the renewed agreement will allow the foundation to place greater emphasis on providing students with research opportunities that will enhance their scientific knowledge and support the research projects undertaken by the foundation. Let's listen to Vice Chancellor Joël Perrault and the CEO James Lee.
1: This MOU reflects our shared commitment to education, research, and the sustainable management of our marine environment. At the University of Seychelles, environmental, marine, and ocean studies are among our strategic niche areas. As the national university of an island nation, we have a responsibility to develop knowledge and expertise that contribute to the sustainable future of Seychelles and the blue economy.
2: Course of a decade or so that we've been working with UNISA, it's been fantastic to see lots of organizations sort of primarily employing maybe expat researchers to now employing Seychellois researchers in so many of these positions, and it's fantastic that we've been able to help in that in some small way by supporting the university, and now by increasing that through actually providing the opportunities for people to develop those skills in the field. You know, I know from when I was a young researcher, you have this really difficult problem where you're trying to work and everyone wants you to have the skills to do the work before you can do the work to get the skills. And so as much as we can provide as opportunities as possible, so when people come out and they graduate, they are in a very good position to then work and fulfill their dreams to work in marine science. That for me is fantastic.
0: The Ansoyal playground has officially reopened following renovation works costing 160,000 rupees. The project, which began in March and was carried out by South Pro Builders, has given the facility a new look. The reopening ceremony was led by the Minister for Local Government and nearby Islands, Evelyn Rose, together with the Member of the National Assembly for Ansoyal, Sylvain Lemiel, and a student. Minister Rose said the investment reflects the government's commitment to providing safe and welcoming public spaces where children, families, and the wider community can gather. She added that playgrounds play an important role in children's development, helping them build friendships, confidence, and lasting memories. Several organizations have joined forces to remove invasive plant species threatening the UNESCO World Heritage Site of Vallée de Mai on Praslin. The cleanup initiative, organized by the Seychelles Islands Foundation to mark Nature Conservation Day on the 24th of July, brought together volunteers from the Fire and Rescue Services Agency, the National Parks and Gardens Authority, and the National Youth Council. Participants cleared invasive vegetation along the banks of the Vallée de Mai bordering the Grand Anse Road, helping to protect the site's rare and endemic plant species, including the iconic coco de mer and the endemic black parrot. International news. The race to become the next Secretary General of the United Nations gained a seventh candidate on 25th July 2020.

fix. Olara Otunu, a 75-year-old Ugandan and former senior UN official who also ran as an opposition presidential candidate in his home country. His candidacy was submitted by Uganda and officially announced to UN member states on Saturday. The 15 members of the UN Security Council are scheduled to hold their first secret ballot on 30th of July to indicate their preferences among the candidates. Firefighters are tackling major wildfires in France and Spain, with one blaze around 9 miles from the south over Bordeaux. A giant fire thunderstorm, fueled by its own winds and lightning, has been created in the Gironde region in France. The BBC's weather presenter explains why it occurred. The Bordeaux fire did not get worse overnight. Our correspondent reports the winds eased and there was even little rain. More than 300,000 people have been evacuated across both countries, with many sleeping in sports halls or exhibition centers. And finally, a two-week bombing campaign has left dozens dead in Iran, while 4 U.S. service members were killed. Iran said that it still maintained control of the Strait of Hormuz and had no intention of resuming peace talks with the United States after President Donald Trump brought a two-week bombing campaign to an end following assurances from his top military commanders that the operation had achieved its objectives. After 13 consecutive nights of increasingly intense airstrikes, which prompted Tehran to retaliate by launching attacks on U.S. military bases, Trump halted the campaign over the weekend, and Iran said it would also suspend its attacks, provided the United States maintain the ceasefire. According to senior military advisers, Trump's decision to end the bombing campaign came after they concluded that the airstrikes aimed at weakening Iran's control over the Strait of Hormuz had reached the limits of what they could accomplish. A look at the weather forecast for the next 24 hours. Tonight will be cloudy with showers. The southeast wind will blow with a speed of 25 to 40 km per hour, maximum 60 km per hour. The state of sail will be moderate to rough. Tomorrow there will be sunny intervals with lighting passing showers. The southeast wind will blow with a speed of 25 to 40 km per hour, maximum 65 km per hour. The state of the sea will be moderate to rough. Tide movements. Low tide will be at 10:50 this evening, height 0.5 over meter. High tide will be at 4:34 tomorrow early morning, height 1.1 meter. The next low tide will be at 9:46 tomorrow morning, height 0.7 over meter. And the next high tide will be at 17 minutes past 4 tomorrow afternoon, height 1.6 meter. The sun will rise at 6:28 p.m. and will set at 6:22. A repeat of the headlines. The Seychelles signed new protocol under the Sustainable Fisheries Partnership Agreement with the European Union. The Ministry of Employment and Human Resources Planning officially launched its annual Productivity Awareness Week. The National Assembly launched a Parliamentary Service Week with an interactive dialogue between Speaker Azarel Enesta and students from Anse-Étoile and Bellou Primary Schools at the National Assembly headquarters. International news, Ugandan Olara Otunu, a former senior United Nations official, has become the seventh candidate in the race to become the next UN Secretary General. This was the end of this news bulletin. Thank you for listening. I wish you all a

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can easily feel myself slipping, slipping more and more away into that super world of my own. Nobody but you.